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0: 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Traffic.
1: Eastside traffic is good after Punahou, and it's clear going windward on the Poly, the Leke-Leke, and the H3. To the west, expect to be in slow H1 traffic as you go around the Hickam Curve. The Moanalua gets slow at Kaiser. After the Halava merge, the H1 stays slow to the split. On the west side, Ford Weaver is slow right now southbound from Westlock to Renton Road. Farrington is slow from Ali'i Nui Drive to Nanakuli. Kalailoa Boulevard slow today from Opakapaka up to Kapolei Parkway.
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1: The afternoon commute is now looking very typical. Earlier accidents are gone. If you're just starting your commute, you should have a normal driving time to get home. Right now, from the Poly Overpass downtown to the Waikea exit in Kapolei, 40 minutes. To Mehiula Parkway in Mililani, 35. From downtown to Haiku Road in Kaneohe, it's 18. To Hamakua Drive in Kailua, 19. And going east from the Poly to Keaholi Street in Hawaii Kai, 21 minutes.
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6: A new freeway accident. It's in Kalihi on the H1 eastbound at the Leakey. Traffic is backed up to the Middle Street merge. After the accident, you'll stay in the usual slow afternoon traffic to Makiki. Going west, both freeways have just about cleared to the Halava interchange, but the H1 is still slow from Halava to the split. But speeds are better. The driving time now from the Poly downtown to the H1-H2 split, 23 minutes if you take the Moanalua, 24 if you take the H1.
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7: The accident in Aiea is gone. It was on Kamehameha Highway westbound after the Moanalua merge. If you're going west on the freeways now, both have cleared to Aiea, but the H1 stays under the speed limit from Kaimakani to the H1-H2 split. Fort Weaver is clear from the freeway to Eva Beach. The commute to the leeward coast has cleared on Farrington. In town, the H1 is still slow eastbound from Middle Street to Makiki, but okay after that to Hawaii Kai. Windward traffic is good.
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0: time zone am I on? What country am I in?
1: It doesn't matter. It's 5 o'clock somewhere.
0: It's always on 5 in Margaritaville, come to think of it.
1: Yeah, I heard that.
0: You've been there, haven't you?
1: Yes, sir.
0: I've seen your boat there.
1: I've been to Margaritaville a few times.
0: All right. Well, that's good.
1: Stumble my way back.
0: Okay. Well, we just want to make sure you can keep it between the navigational beacons.
1: Between the buoys. I got it.
0: All right. Well, it's 5 o'clock. 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
1: I'm ready. 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
0: Let's get out of here.
1: I'm gone.
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day, Potts Farm was a place to go. 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
7: It's a good ride down the leeward coast. Farrington's moving smoothly from Makaha to Kapolei, and the freeway traffic to town is clear all the way in. There are no slowdowns yet through the H1-H2 merge or the Middle Street merge. It's still light all the way from Hawaii Kai to downtown. Windward traffic is good on the H3, the Likelike, and the Poly. There is rain in the Ko'olau, so expect wet roads up there. No reports of accidents or stalls on any of our major roads.
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6: 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Hawaii's Attorney General is reviewing a U.S. Supreme Court decision striking down part of the state's gun law. The 6-3 ruling involved Hawaii's default ban on carrying guns onto private property open to the public without the owner's permission. Governor Josh Green says the state will abide by the ruling, but residents and visitors should continue following posted restrictions and current Hawaii law while the review continues. Green's office says separate rules for sensitive places, licensing, prohibited possession, and other public safety measures remain in effect. Electric aircraft testing is underway in Hawaii as the state looks at cleaner inter-island travel. Beta Technologies and Surf Air Mobility, that's a parent company of Mokulele Airlines, are leading a 6 to 8 week trial with support from Hawaiian Airlines. The program will use Beta's electric aircraft for demonstration flights across the islands. The flights will gather data for possible cargo and passenger service. Surf Air says it has ordered 25 all-electric Alia aircraft, with some expected to arrive in Hawaii and the continental U.S. by early 2028. Former Trump National Security Advisor John Bolton has pleaded guilty to retaining national security information. It's part of a deal that will also see Bolton pay a more than $2 million fine. An illegal retention of sensitive national security documents conviction can carry a sentence of up to 60 months in prison. And finally, over 200 are dead and thousands injured after Wednesday's devastating earthquakes in Venezuela. The U.S. is rushing search and rescue teams and humanitarian supplies to the country. Experts from California-based International Urban Search and Rescue and Virginia's renowned Task Force One are among them. 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Mostly sunny and breezy, highs in the mid-80s.
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6: On the windward side, traffic's moving good down the coast on Kamehameha Highway, and it's clear from the windward side to town on the Pali, Velike, Like, and the H3. The east side commute light on Kalani Anoli Highway, and no slowdown jet on the freeway. It's good all the way from Kahala to downtown. The west side freeways are looking really good. There are no slowdowns at either of the merges. It's also light from Eva Beach up to the freeway on Fort Weaver.
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10: 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The search for a missing father and son near Hanama Bay has been suspended. The 49-year-old man and his 16-year-old son are visitors from South Korea who left their Waikiki hotel on Tuesday morning to hike the Hanama Bay Ridge Trail. Officials believe they were swept into waters off Rock Bridge after other hikers found an unattended bag nearby. Kauai Coffee Company is securing a 15-year lease for its 3,100-acre plantation. The agreement ends months of uncertainty about the future of the historic coffee farm. The lease was finalized between landowner Brew Baokau Capital Partners and Kauai Coffee's parent company, Massimo Zanetti Beverage USA. Company officials say the agreement protects more than 140 jobs and keeps agricultural operations going. Nearly 600 deaths have been confirmed after Wednesday's devastating earthquakes in Venezuela. Rescue workers and civilians are racing against time to reach possible survivors buried beneath the rubble. Officials say thousands were also injured when the back-to-back magnitude 7.2 and 7.5 quakes hit. And finally, a guilty plea has been entered by former Trump National Security Advisor John Bolton in his case over retaining national security information. It's part of a plea deal that will also see Bolton pay a more than $2 million fine. An illegal retention of sensitive national security documents conviction can carry a sentence of up to 60 months in prison. This news report is brought to you by Timmy T's Sandwich Shop. 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Mostly sunny and breezy, some isolated showers, highs in the mid-80s.
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0: 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Traffic.
5: The only slow freeway traffic right now is in town. The H1 eastbound is slow from the Leakey exit to the Poly overpass. From the east, it's clear this morning on Kalani Anoli Highway and on the freeway all the way to downtown. Windward traffic is good from Kailua and Kaneohe commuters on all three highways. And the freeways on the west side are looking really good this morning. There are no jams or backups at either the H1-H2 merge or at the Middle Street merge.
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4: From the Malama Media News Center, I'm Chaz Ontai. Hawaii's Attorney General is reviewing a U.S. Supreme Court decision striking down part of the state's gun law. The 6-3 ruling involved Hawaii's default ban on carrying guns onto private property open to the public without the owner's permission. Governor Josh Green says the state will abide by the ruling, but residents and visitors should continue following posted restrictions and current Hawaii law while the review continues. Green's office says separate rules for sensitive places, licensing, prohibited possession, and other public safety measures remain in effect. Electric aircraft testing is underway in Hawaii as the state looks at cleaner inter-island travel. Beta Technologies and Surf Air Mobility, that's a parent company of Mokulele Airlines, are leading a 6-to-8-week trial with support from Hawaiian Airlines. The program will use Beta's electric aircraft for demonstration flights across the islands. The flights will gather data for possible cargo and passenger service. Surf Air says it has ordered 25 all-electric Alia aircraft, with some expected to arrive in Hawaii and the continental U.S. by early 2028. Former Trump National Security Advisor John Bolton has pleaded guilty to retaining national security information. It's part of a deal that will also see Bolton pay a more than $2 million fine. An illegal retention of sensitive national security documents conviction can carry a sentence of up to 60 months in prison. And finally, over 200 are dead and thousands injured after Wednesday's devastating earthquakes in Venezuela. The U.S. is rushing search and rescue teams and humanitarian supplies to the country. Experts from California-based International Urban Search and Rescue and Virginia's renowned Task Force One are among them. 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Mostly sunny and breezy, highs in the mid-80s.
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0: 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Traffic.
2: Traffic has been light all morning on Farrington on the leeward coast, and it still looks good from Makaha down to Kapolei. Fort Weaver moving better than usual up to the freeway. H2 is fine from Central to Oahu. On the H1, the only significant slowdown is at the Middle Street merge. It gets slow at the Nimitz exit. Nimitz is extra slow because of an accident on Sand Island Access Road. Also had an accident reported on the Moanalua at Fort Shafter. Traffic is backing up before Pu'uloa Road.
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0: 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Traffic.
1: The drive over from the windward side is good, and it's clear on the windward side coming down the coast on Kamehameha Highway. After Kahalu, there is some slow traffic on Kahikili through Ahuimanu. The east side commute is light on Kalani Anoli Highway, but the freeway is slow from 6 to Punahou. The west side freeways are moving at the speed limit until you get to the Middle Street merge. It's jammed and both freeways are backed up. After Middle Street, it's going to be slow to Punahou.
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12: From the Malama Media News Center, I'm Chaz Ontai. Hawaii's Attorney General is reviewing a U.S. Supreme Court decision striking down part of the state's gun law. The 6-3 ruling involved Hawaii's default ban on carrying guns onto private property open to the public without the owner's permission. Governor Josh Green says the state will abide by the ruling, but residents and visitors should continue following posted restrictions and current Hawaii law while the review continues. Green's office says separate rules for sensitive places, licensing, prohibited possession, and other public safety measures remain in effect. Electric aircraft testing is underway in Hawaii as the state looks at cleaner inter-island travel. Beta Technologies and Surf Air Mobility, that's a parent company of Mokulele Airlines, are leading a 6 to 8 week trial with support from Hawaiian Airlines. The program will use Beta's electric aircraft for demonstration flights across the islands. The flights will gather data for possible cargo and passenger service. Surf Air says it has ordered 25 all-electric Alia aircraft, with some expected to arrive in Hawaii and the continental U.S. by early 2028. Former Trump National Security Advisor John Bolton has pleaded guilty to retaining national security information. It's part of a deal that will also see Bolton pay a more than $2 million fine. An illegal retention of sensitive national security documents conviction can carry a sentence of up to 60 months in prison. And finally, over 200 are dead and thousands injured after Wednesday's devastating earthquakes in Venezuela. The U.S. is rushing search and rescue teams and humanitarian supplies to the country. Experts from California-based International Urban Search and Rescue and Virginia's renowned Task Force One are among them. 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Mostly sunny and breezy, highs in the mid-80s.
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